Bones and white electrics. Lectures on despair. 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

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We burn you at the steakhouse and pretend it's suicide.

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Brainwashed Radio, a radio station that is run by and run for women. If you're not a woman, then please disconnect from the radio and fuck off. Just fuck off, because we don't need you anymore.

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And you're not old, like I'm on the spectrum. Every day you look up in my body, this heavy and heavier. I was 9 when I left my body, a silver chair and Rillian. No regrets, just things that'll haunt me.

Silver hair and Ritalin. If I'm safe, then love is the spectrum. Sweet like lemon. I can't.

the lightest thing. It's just a raise of your hand. And this trip every day. This trip every day.

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We're a group of stations bringing new and forgotten ways of making radio to our listeners. Each week we give artists the challenge to make radio that works across the whole of Europe and beyond. Are you up for it?

Arts Birthday 2026, hosted by René Hofmüller in Gallery Esk Medienkunstlabor in Graz, Austria. Starting with Data and her piece, After Image.

0: That was Data and her piece After Image. And now we're going to hear Nayari Castillo and Hans-Holger Oates with their piece Invisibilities.
1: Invisibilities, part one, Initiation and Cosmogony. On silent knowledge, on resistance, of ways of understanding the world, a complex space that needs urgent caring, caring, care, care, care, care, care, care, care, love. Peace, yes, I know it sounds difficult, but today is what I want, is what I dream of.

Today, I will talk about my childhood sky from a place on the edge of the north. Ein Ort am dem der Himmel so aussieht wie hier, wie dieser hier. Ja, ist auch der Norden. I am from the north of the south, still and always the global south, of course. I say, the sky there looks like the one here, but pristine, deeper, brighter, but pristine, deeper, brighter, but pristine, deeper, brighter. Full of violence sometimes, but also hope. At least that's what I remember, because you see, now here I also belong. Here I am also at home. Hold an antipatriarchal method for finding balance. So dear, here I am not giving you a secret from the global south. You have it too here in your ancestral knowledge. Just need to listen. Read Caliban and the Witch.

0: Part 3, The Three Sisters. By reclaiming this occult knowledge to evolve ancient and unblinded ways of relating to nature, offering truly subversive positions for existing attuned with the surrounding world. Part 4, Calling the Ancestors. During November's 2025 New Moon, I witnessed the opening performance of the exhibition Kipu here in S-Median Kunstlabor. Now we are broadcasting from the same space and the same exhibition where the performance took place. The exhibition is based on the ancestral Andean technology Kipu. And Kipu, or the Kipu, is a complex system aus geknoteten Schnüren, das vom alten anderen Kulturen, in besonderes den Inkas, zur Aufzeichnung von Informationen genutzt wurde, primär zur Zahlendarstellung im Dezimalsystem, aber möglicherweise auch für phonetische Nachrichten und verschiedene Erzählungen. The exhibition consists of a gigantic kipu, where the artists connect also and receive surroundings through a sort of antenna. In the performance, oracle reading of a kipu, oracle lesson eines kipu, Constanza Piña Pardo y Melissa Liguilar presented a contemporary ritual immersing the public in what they call vibrational energies floating as ghosts and cosmic powder of the Kipu. This performance was a powerful and subtle call to the resistant capability of this Kipu and the masterful materiality. These weave structures were used thousands of years ago by a civilization so advanced that created a codification in the form of a complex closed system of knots. In weave archival devices, a system of telling that today, not being fully decodified, despite the strong insistence. The Kipu is in essence a resisting device, as the artists call the power of the intelligibility as a resistant force to be incorporated with them. To do so, they perform in Spanish, giving to the mainly German-speaking public a check for opening other senses. The piece operated on the level of sound elements, producing a composition based on the interaction with the copper wires and the wool, while acting upon the public in a different manner. Those that could understand the words, Spanish or Romance, enter a particular...
1: That was an excerpt of the piece Invisibilities from Nayari Castillo and Hans-Holger Rutz. Now we're gonna hear Kipu meets Resonating Sculptures from René Hofmüller.

We are surrounded by losers, not ones, your world to be free to do that punishment. We are surrounded by workers of iniquity.